0: Cleaning out the garage on a Saturday? We'll take care of the music and the local information.
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2: Mainly sunny across West Central Saskatchewan with winds at 20 kilometers an hour. North of the river could see gusts up to 40, highs reaching 23 across the region. Tonight, there will be just a few clouds and a low of 9. And that's your forecast. Today's sunshine is proudly sponsored by Don't Trust It, It'll Change Soon. I'm Jenny Hagan.
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Thanks for joining us today on the Tuesday Drive Home. I'm Barry Weiss. Hey, when we say your music, your memories, we mean it. Here's a trip back to 1984. Scandal and the Warrior.